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You know, I feel like Mondays get a bad reputation. 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

ready for it or not. Okay, so we might as well make this whole week count. And I'm not talking about running yourself into the ground trying to do everything. Mm-mm. I'm talking about waking up and deciding, okay? I'm talking about bringing something different into this week. You know, a better attitude, more intention, more laughter, more positivity, more confidence. Like, whatever you need more of that's good, get that, grab that, hold on to that. Because we spend so much time asking, what is this week gonna bring me? Nah, what are you going to bring into this week?

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Who's trying to go? Grab the keyword Florida. 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
2: Let's take a look at your ride through Sacramento. Cap City Freeway tough in both directions, and I'm starting to see some slow traffic on 80 eastbound as you make your way towards 65. Earlier crashes contributing to some of that big backup. If you're using 5 south, slow past 80. I'm Tiffany Wittstrom, Sacramento Traffic.
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2: Let's take a look at your ride through Sacramento. Cap City Freeway tough in both directions, and I'm starting to see some slow traffic on 80 eastbound as you make your way towards 65. Earlier crashes contributing to some of that big backup. If you're using 5 south, slow past 80. I'm Tiffany Wittstrom, Sacramento Traffic.
3: 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Libby Holman was a sexually fluid blues singer who became famous in the 1920s. And then infamous when she was indicted for her husband's murder. 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

You know, Cardi B's company, Grow Good, is actually a company she put together for her kids to have when she's long gone. 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Think about it, Sag. 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

0: You must remember this presents The Bisexuals. Libby Holman was a sexually fluid blues singer who became famous in the 1920s, and then infamous when she was indicted for her husband's murder. 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

0: What if the thing you're listening to right now never got interrupted? What if it could play uninterrupted from room to room on Sonos? What if you start with two Sonos speakers just to see how it feels? What if you really like how it feels and you become a Sonos person who can't stop saying to their friends, "What if you start with two Sonos speakers just to see how it feels?" Because it's not magic, but it's not magic.
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0: Shorty, what's up, shebang? 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Yeah.
1: 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Me voy. 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I'm about out of here, man. It's Sac Town's number one for hip-hop and R&B. It's 102.5 KSFM. 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

despair. Suckerism contagious, it's in the air. 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Some of these peons do too much to heck of bootsy. A lot of these ninjas wore some bras, they be groupies. Golden Gate Bridge, we be shining. 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
0: 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Golden Gate Bridge, we be shining. 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

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Yeah.

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1: Yo, what up? What up? It's your boy Wiz Khalifa, man. And when I'm in Sacramento, the only station I'm listening to is 102.5. 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
1: 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It's time for What's Your Sign?
2: Hello.
1: RJ, welcome. Woo-hoo! Yes, sir.
2: Good morning. Okay.
1: I would like to ask anyone if they'd like a free psychic reading. They can call us 877-730-DCS1. Now, before we get our spiritual forecast for all of us as a collective, you said someone listening really needs to hear a message. What is that, RJ?
2: Today's message from Spirit came to me from a proverb that says, no todo lo que brilla es oro, meaning not everything that's glittering is gold.
1: That's right.
2: And that could be taken in a lot of different ways, but I think Spirit wants this person to know to stop focusing on the potential and start focusing on the reality of everything. Is it worth it? Is it bringing you peace? Is it really feeding you? I feel like it's for somebody struggling in the relationship, and I think they need to ask themselves this and give themselves the honest answer if, are you happy or just comfortable? And stop looking for signs and start accepting the facts, because shine might catch your attention, but gold holds value.
1: That really hit me when you asked, are you happy or are you comfortable? Because there is fear in change, RJ, Otto, Anthony, you know this.
3: Yes.
1: When you're in a relationship that you're not happy in, you start to think, well, but what if? But don't you want to be happy? Don't you want to take that chance on yourself? And sometimes I know being alone might be something that you're afraid of, but I promise you, being alone and happy is better than being with somebody and miserable.
3: I feel like I've always had my happiest points in my life when I was comfortable with being uncomfortable.
1: Challenging yourself. Yeah, when you get too comfortable with something just to be there, it's not a good thing. Now, RJ, what about our spiritual forecast for the week for all of us as a collective?
2: So I think it's going to be a really good week to like tighten things up and be careful with making like impulsive moves.
1: Okay.
2: Look at where your money, time, and energy is leaking out, because I think that's what could be leading people to feel spiritually and emotionally just kind of like exhausted. Mm-hmm. Something that people have been overlooking, I feel like, is going to be more obvious this week. And I think it's also kind of centered around love. But I mean, Thursday we enter into October, so Spirit tells me that the theme for the month is going to be stronger boundaries, making clear decisions, and choosing peace over what's familiar. So anything that's leaving your life, let it go and bless its departure, because something new is coming in. And I also kind of feel like Cancer, Scorpio, Pisces, be really careful with your vehicles this week.
1: Oh my gosh, Cancer, Scorpio, and Pisces. And I wasn't going to say this on the radio, but you warned Otto. You said somebody in a black or an SUV, somebody with a tire, and then his brother called and said, I got a nail in my tire. And Otto was like, oh my gosh. RJ said somebody was going to have something happen. I want to thank you so much, usual, for coming on Monday. Once again, that free psychic reading. And it doesn't have to be anything serious, right, RJ? It could just be a fun question.
2: Yeah.
1: Something serious if you want answered.
3: I think most people go to him for love life stuff, though.
1: Why not?
2: I agree.
1: You know, finances or whatever, job. 877-730-DCS1. Follow him on Facebook, RJ's Mystics. He's got a lot of good stuff that he puts up there every day. And sometimes you go live, too, don't you?
2: I do.
1: And you do one-on-one readings as well. So if you want a more personal take with RJ, you can get it. Thank you so much for talking to us.
2: Thank you.
1: And we'll talk to you next Monday. Bye.
2: Bye.
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2: You're riding Sacramento looking really good. I don't see any more big backups, not even on Cap City Freeway where things can get bad. You may see a little slow traffic on 5 South right past the airport as you make your way into Natomas, though. I don't see anything to back it up. I'm Tiffany Wittstrom, Sacramento Traffic.
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5: You're riding in Sacramento looking really good. I don't see any more big backups, not even on Cap City Freeway where things can get bad. You may see a little slow traffic on 5 South right past the airport as you make your way into Natomas, though. I don't see anything to back it up. I'm Tiffany Wittstrom, Sacramento Traffic.
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3: Barbie just released a limited edition doll. It's a Dia de los Muertos theme for Hispanic Heritage Month. She's so beautiful. She's so intricate. I think it's a lovely representation of what Dia de los Muertos is, a huge celebration. It's a three-day celebration honoring your loved ones who've passed into the next world, the world beyond.
4: Plus, it's Hispanic Heritage Month.
3: Yeah, that's what I started out with.
4: Yeah.
3: And Ken is also made up, too.
4: Oh, he is?
3: You can get Barbie and Ken. Yeah.
5: Shout out Ken.
3: Right?
5: Ken's been beating allegations since he's been out, you know? So shout out to Ken, my dog, dude.
3: Poor Ken.
5: Doing it all for, you know, he's the original metrosexual.
4: Yes, he was.
3: Yes, he is.
5: Remember that term?
3: Yeah.
4: What happened to that term?
3: I don't know.
5: No, you're right.
3: Ken was metro before we even knew what that was.
5: And honestly, metrosexual is nothing more than men who take care of their hygiene. It's really...
3: Men who smell good
5: yeah.
3: and have nice nails.
4: Get haircuts.
3: That's all it is. Yeah, that's all it is. Iron their clothes. For me, Barbie means so much. She was the first independent woman. You know, she was way more independent, way before Destiny's Child told us about it. And my friend Darla had the best Barbie dream house.
6: Barbie!
7: I just moved into my newest, biggest dream house ever.
6: It's
7: huge. Three floors.
3: I loved the Barbie dream house. I would go to Darla's and I would play with it. And she would be like, Dana, come over here. I was like, nah, I'm going to be over here with your toys. She had Barbie. She had Ken. She had Barbie's little sister, Skipper.
4: She had a little sister?
3: And she had a dog. Somebody's got to remember.
4: She had a dog?
3: You don't remember Barbie's dog?
4: I just remember Ken and Barbie.
5: I remember the convertible, but I don't remember no dog.
3: Yes, she had a Corvette convertible. Well, what was the dog's name? If you can remember, you could call or text us, 877-730-DCS1. It was a golden retriever, I think. Call or text me. I know I'm not crazy. She had a dog. I loved playing with that dog. I would bark and I would move it, put it in the elevator and make it go up and down. It was so fun. The one thing I never got that I've asked for since the day we got married, Otto, is a Snoopy snow cone machine.
8: Is

0: And they don't taste that good because I did have a friend with a Snoopy snow cone machine. It wasn't that great. But I still want one.
1: Why do you want one?
0: Because I want one. Hi, it's the Dana Cortez Show. What's your name?
2: Aiden, stop it.
3: Okay.
0: Hi, good morning. Good morning. Welcome to the Dana Cortez Show. Aiden, behave.
1: Yeah,
0: listen
1: say, that
0: to
1: was
0: your
1: on brand
0: mother.
1: For Aiden.
0: Listen to your mother, Aiden. Okay, what is Barbie's dog's name? Or am I crazy? Did she had a dog, right?
2: Let me think.
0: Aiden, you don't know the dog's name?
2: I'm thinking.
0: Aiden's like, I just want to be on the radio. Hi, good morning. It's the Dana Cortez Show. What's your name?
4: Adeline.
0: Adeline, what is Barbie's dog's name?
4: Tracy.
0: I don't know. Is
1: No. It's Taffy.
0: Oh, okay.
1: According
0: okay.
1: to the Googles. But then she had another dog named Tanner, and then there was Sequin, and there was
0: you
1: DJ.
0: Yeah. I was going to say you
1: had
0: the
1: she's had a lot of dogs.
0: Well, Mihan, do you have a Barbie doll?
4: I used to.
0: She's still around there somewhere. You have to bring her out. Have you seen the movie Toy Story?
4: Yeah.
0: Yeah, don't just throw her up in the attic, girl, okay? Take her out every once in a while.
1: I don't think, no, it's not Tracy. It's Tanner.
0: Oh, it's Tanner? What?
1: And it says Tanner, the pooping golden retriever.
0: Okay, we didn't need all that
1: information.
0: Came out
1: in 2006.
0: No wonder you want to play with it. Want to pick up after a toy dog either. When did that dog come out?
1: 2006.
0: Well, my friend had a dog in her, and it was not 2006.
1: You were not a child in 2006, no.
0: Michael, welcome to the Dana Cortez Show. What toy did you love when you were little?
5: I got a cool story, and it's Ninja Turtles.
1: Ooh, I love Ninja Turtles, too.
5: Yep, I was a Splinter fan, and I was working as a handyman in Phoenix, in Scottsdale area, mm-hmm. and I met Bobby Herbeck, who was a writer of Ninja Turtles, the movie.
0: What? Are you serious?
5: Yep, I have so much turtle stuff. I have posters. I have the script signed by all the
0: Teenage
5: actors and everybody.
0: Ninja Turtles.
1: That is so cool. So you just met him, just randomly met him, and then you told him you were a huge Ninja Turtle fan, and he just started hooking you up with a bunch of memorabilia?
5: Yeah, you know, when they replaced, and he was like, oh, this is my claim to fame, and it was a big turtle poster. I was like, oh,

0: did the artwork? And he's like, no, I wrote it.
1: Oh, wow. One time we were in L.A., and we took an Uber, and the guy didn't speak English very well, but he asked Otto, what do you do? And I was like, I'm a DJ. You know, he understood that. He's like, oh, hip hop. And he pulled out a burned CD that he bought at the flea market, and it was Vanilla Ice.
2: Go Ninja, go Ninja, go, go Ninja. And he blasted that the whole way to LAX.
1: And we opened the doors, and I was going crazy, and people were looking at us like, what is going on?
2: I had not heard that song since I was probably 8 years old.
0: No kidding.
1: And obviously, since you love the show, Otto says once in a while, think about that. It makes me so happy.
2: It was amazing.
1: Playing with your toys as an adult. I just read a whole article, a statistic about it. You know it can make you happy? If you're having a bad day, pull them out if you still have them.
2: I mean, Jack gave me this transformer that I have behind me, and every time I look at it, it makes me happy.
1: Exactly.
3: I think it works for you in that aspect because it keeps women away from you as a man. It helps protect your peace a little bit when you have your figurines.
1: You know what? Whatever. Anyway, we have your Down in the DM coming up in minutes. Don't move. 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
2: Is Drake really dating this goth girl, Pink? TMZ caught up with her, and her answer made me think yes.
3: I felt like a princess. I actually felt like a princess.
4: I know, so the internet wants to know, are you and Drake officially dating?
3: They know, and they're telling me not to say anything, okay? They told me not to say, I can't.
2: See what I'm saying? The whole coy thing, I'm like, okay, it sounds to me like they're going out. They're entangled.
5: Or she knows that the only reason she's getting any attention is because people think that they might be together, and she's not going to give up on that attention just yet.
2: There's too many photos of them hanging out. It's just weird.
5: And she was in his video.
2: Yes.
6: This is direct direction by OVO marketing campaigns to make sure that she adds to the lure, at least until the house is built.
2: Oh, and they asked her that question.
4: Has Drake been able to, fulfill his promise, buy your mom a house?
3: It's in the works.
4: Oh, okay.
3: It is in the works. I'm excited.
2: Wow, so he's keeping his promise to buy the mom a house. It wasn't just a stunt. I thought for a second it might be a stunt, but then I thought how much money Drake has, and I was like, nah, he's probably going to do it. I think he likes this woman. I believe he likes her. I think it's more than just a stunt. I think when he saw her, if you watch that video, when she walks in, she's a really pretty woman. And she doesn't always dress goth either, by the way. She has other costumes she puts on, but she says that way she can be anonymous out in the real world. She can do whatever she wants to do. People don't recognize her. But if you really look at her, she's so freaking pretty.
5: She is. And when you go further into that interview, she actually starts talking about her family and saying that she's Mexican, and she felt like all Mexican people would want to do this for their moms. And that's the reason why she did it.
2: Yeah, you better say that or your mom's going to be upset if you don't. Hopefully, mom gets that house very soon, and we will let you know when it happens and tell you where you can check it out. We'll be right back after this. Brought to you by Chick-fil-A.
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1: What's up, Sacramento?
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1: DJ Automatic ran into two famous people at the airport. Oh my gosh, has this ever happened to you? Good morning, it's the Dana Cortez Show. I'm Dana Cortez.
2: I'm that lucky guy, DJ Automatic.
3: I go by Anthony A.
2: Yeah, so yesterday, as I was going, Anthony was coming. I ran into him at the airport. It's like a sighting in the wild when you see your friend at the airport. I was like, he was coming off the plane. And
1: that's
2: Anthony. I was like, wait, Anthony. And I was thinking, I wonder if he's going to notice me.
3: Also, it's a double dip because it's a coworker outside of the workplace.
1: Yeah.
2: I'm your coworker now, huh? That's how it is, huh?
1: Coworker. Well, you are. What are you?
3: I mean, but also, thank you for including me in some famous notoriety. You and the lady at the kiosk who oversold me a turkey wrap. But nevertheless, I was happy to run into you, DJ Automatic.
1: But when he texted me, he didn't say nothing about you that time, Anthony. He said, Air Drake. I just ran into Drake. Air Drake. What? I was like, you saw the jet? He's like, Dana. Plane is crazy.
2: Not gonna lie, not as big as I thought it would be.
1: Yeah, never is. It never is. Anyway,
2: it's a nice jet. I'm not gonna lie, and for a private jet, it's a good
1: size.
2: There's
1: four bedrooms in that.
2: Yeah,
1: jet.
2: I was gonna say it's not a tiny one. It's not a full size commercial either, though.
3: Were you the only one looking at Automatic, or was it like a crowd of people going, "Oh my God, that's Air Drake"?
2: I had just popped my window open, and when I popped it open, I was like, "Oh, look at that plane! It's got like." And then I was like, is that the owl from OVO? I was like, oh, that's Air Drake. And so I tried to pull up my phone and take a video of it, but I'm not that quick.
1: I would have gotten the video. I would have gotten the video. But he went on stage with Karol G. And they performed their song. And it was like this moment. And it's gone viral. For me, because I'm oblivious, I could run into the president and wouldn't even notice. Mm-hmm. I walk with my head down. I have no idea what's going on around me. Otto will notice the smallest, tiniest thing. So running into famous people.
2: The most famous person I've ever seen at the airport was probably John McCain.
1: Oh, the late John McCain.
2: The late John McCain, yes. And he was stomping through the airport. He was in a bad mood. And that was the reason I noticed him. He was just in a really, because he was like moving so quickly and he was so angry.
1: He was a busy man.
2: He was.
1: He had a lot going on.
2: I sat next to Adrian Peterson too one time.
1: I don't know who that is.
2: The running back. He used to play for the Vikings.
1: Oh, I know. I remember now.
2: It was kind of a letdown, I'm not going to lie.
1: Why?
2: Because he was the Vikings running back and I thought he would be like this amazing person. And then I got to know him and I was like, oh, he's an amazing running back.
3: Well, where did you see him at?
2: On the plane. He sat next to me.
3: Man, well, I mean, listen, he's a dad at the end of the day. I haven't met one dad who isn't grumpy when traveling. That's yourself included, friend.
2: True. Very true.
1: Like, don't talk to me. Let me be in peace. All right. So what do we have for National Day, Anthony A?
3: We will start with National VFW Day.
1: Hey, Veterans of Foreign Wars. So my nanny used to take me to this place called the VFW, and it was a hangout. And she would buy me Shirley Temples, and she would dance by herself or with me.
2: And they always serve $2 beers.
1: Did they really? Yes. I don't know. How do you know?
2: At least at the VFW around my house.
3: Shout out to all the VFWs hosting comedy nights as well, too.
1: Oh,
3: we appreciate
1: nice.
3: You.
1: Nice.
3: And we also have National Biscotti Day. It's kind of like a little biscuit.
1: Flavorless almond cookie. But, hey, if that's what you like, that's what you like. It's not my favorite thing. I prefer concha. All right, and then?
3: And we have National Coffee Day.
1: Okay, now there's something we can get down with right there. I cannot start my day without coffee.
2: I'm a full-fledged addict.
1: Otto.
2: Yeah, if this was like if we're going to go out there and say it, you know, this is my group setting where I'm going to say, guys, that I need coffee to function.
1: But in this group, nobody's quitting. Down in the Dam is coming up next. Good morning.
0: Come on.

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1: From the Big O Tires Traffic Center, Galt, northbound Highway 99, a car flipped over onto its roof. A big rig was on fire in this deadly crash, first reported at 4 this morning. This is near the 104 Jackson exit. Traffic is slow behind this.
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0: trust, but not making you feel uncomfortable with the situation is what worries me, because if Automatic wants to see anything, I'm going to show him. Not that you would ask me.
1: No.
0: But still, there is that trust issue.
2: Yeah, like the other night, like she was online with this guy for like 8 hours, and I got home and she'd been drinking the whole time. She was like wasted when I got home. Oh. And that's when like this whole like phone thing happened.
1: Where does this guy live? Does he live near us?
2: No, she says he lives in Wisconsin. Oh. You know, so they never physically met.
0: Well, there is such a thing as emotional.
3: Hmm.
0: You know, you get emotional attachment with somebody else in a relationship online. If they get too close, it's still another relationship, in my opinion.
3: I don't know, man. Cheating to me is like, it has to be physical. I don't know about
0: not
3: it.
2: You can be online with like video and stuff.
0: And not to women, Anthony. I'm going to tell you right now, if Automatic starts getting close to somebody else, you could fall in love with another person.
1: Do you think your girl's in love with this dude? What is the guy's name anyways?
2: His name's Greg. I saw his picture. He's not very good looking. But 8 hours a day at a time. I mean, 8 hours. Like, what?
1: That's a long time.
2: It got me thinking.
0: Yeah, and once a woman falls in love with your mind, she doesn't care what you look like. That's real.
1: And I mean, plus, you know, you all want to make us over anyway. So if you're not a good looking guy, she could probably change him to what she wants.
0: I made you over Automatic. You're way better looking now. Ooh.
1: Are you trying to say I'm ugly?
0: No. Okay, let's stay focused. Hold on. Todd, let's go to call your girl and say that we're with the phone company and we think her phone got hacked.
1: What does that do to prove she's cheating,
0: We
1: though?
0: Can say that we think Greg is trying to fish her bank account info or something.
3: Yo, Todd, what's your girl's name? I don't even think about her name. What's her name?
2: It's Riley.
0: It's Riley.
2: Riley.
0: Yeah.
2: I think that phone company idea is like kind of a good one because we have phone and internet.
0: Perfect. Perfect. Okay, so Automatic, you call her, you talk about the fishing, ask her how well she knows this guy, Greg, and then just see what happens.
1: So give me her full name so I can sign professional.
0: And a phone number, of course.
1: Yeah.
2: It's Riley. Her number's...
0: Okay, Anthony, go ahead and dial it.
4: Hello?
1: Hi, may I please speak with Riley?
4: Yeah, speaking.
5: Is it going down? Find out next.
6: Yeah. You know what? I like the play.

0: We out.
1: Is it going down in the DM? We're about to find out.
2: You might have just turned the radio on, and Todd actually hit me up on the direct message via Instagram. This is down in the DM. And his girl, Riley, is playing a lot of games with a guy that he doesn't know. Now, they're not in the same state, but she won't even let her man look at her phone.
3: But she's like playing with the same guy all the time. She says they're friends, but when I asked her to see like what she like talks about, she freaked out and she said I was jealous and controlling. And
4: yeah, that's a red flag for sure.
3: I gave her my phone. I said like, hey, look, I've got nothing to hide. Like, go through it, look. And she said she didn't need to because she trusts me. And but she still wouldn't let me see hers.
2: I'm not saying you should go creeping through anybody's phone or anything.
4: Nah.
2: But if your partner asks to see it, what's the harm, right?
4: If you don't have anything to hide, there's no worries.
2: But maybe she just wants the privacy, right? She feels disrespected, or it could be going down. Let's find out.
5: Hello?
4: Hi, may I please speak with Riley?
5: Yeah, speaking.
4: Hi, Riley, this is Mike with and we noticed some suspicious activity on your account.
5: Wait, hold on. I'm going to have to pause. I'll call you back in a minute, okay? Okay, yeah. I love you too.
3: Well, who the did you just tell I love you too?
2: Todd, you're not supposed to jump in yet. We haven't even finished this. We haven't even finished
3: the call. I don't care. I heard all I have to hear. Who the did you just say I love you too? Is that Greg? Are you
5: what,
3: up with Greg?
5: What is this?
2: This is a down in the DM call. Your boyfriend Todd is on the phone, and he thinks you're having some kind of online relationship with another man.
3: I heard you.
5: I was f-ing talking to my mom.
3: That's total bullshit. You and Greg are messing around. I know it.
5: You were out of f-ing control with this jealousy thing, and it's weird.
2: Are
5: seriously.
2: You, but
5: get
2: are
5: a
2: you,
5: hold of your...
2: You spending 8 hours a day online with this man, though?
5: No, and what I do is none of your business.
2: But we're asking because your man told us to...
4: She's gone. She hung up.
2: You should have let us get further into the call, Todd. Now she knows you're looking for something, and she's going to be mad at you because you tried to trick her.
3: All right, in the 7 years we've been together, she's never ended a phone call with I love you to her mom. They barely even get along. They hardly even talk. I'm positive it was him. I know it was him.
4: Todd, at this point, you got to ask yourself, is this worth it? Because obviously you've already made up your mind.
2: Automatic, 7 years.
4: He obviously thinks she's cheating.
3: Look, she just needs to let me see her phone. Like, that's all. Just like, let me see her phone. And it's over.
6: I don't know, man. I don't see the big thing happening. I don't think there's really anything happening here at all right, bro.
3: Well, thanks for nothing.
2: It did not go down in the DM. May I just say automatic for someone who I've been married to for over a decade, for you to tell this guy just to give up on a relationship after 7 years because he thinks she's talking to somebody else in Wisconsin?
4: What?
2: Doesn't make any sense to me.
4: It made sense to me because obviously his girl's stepping out on him. You could hear it.
2: Stepping where?
4: You could hear in the background.
2: Computer?
4: She had some kind of gaming system going there. She wasn't talking to her mom.
2: I agree emotional cheating is a thing. I don't agree that you just give up on a relationship that quickly, especially when she hasn't met him. I'm not condoning anything.
6: She doesn't care about the relationship anymore.
4: You could hear it.
6: And actually, I'm kind of relieved for her because now she could just freely game without that significant other remorse. I hate that part. When you're gaming, you're enjoying a good sesh with the homies online, and your significant other's like, just like giving that lurking.

0: energy. And that's what he was doing. Well, what, Punk's problem, like that deserved to be cheated on.
1: Dude, sounds she's like, having another relationship with another man online.
0: Yeah, who games? They have common interests. I hope they get married.
2: I swear, I was just thinking, my, how the tables have turned.
0: Some people are the villain and some people are the heroes. Todd. And my man Todd, sorry, bud. Last place, nice guy.
1: I was just saying that to Dan last night.
2: So you did automatic. And I started thinking, you and I have so much in common. We like to do the same things. We like to stream the same shows. Todd and his girl Riley, they don't like gaming together. Maybe if you don't have the same things in common.
1: The relationship's over.
2: Exactly. So do you and your person like everything, or do you at least try to act like you're somewhat interested in what they're into? Because that's what I do with you, Otto, because I care about you and I want you to feel like I care about you. So
1: I want you to feel like I care about talking about eyelashes.
2: There you go. Yeah. You see these new eyelashes I got? At Dana Cortez, at DJ Automatic, at Anthony A. Comedy. Of course, Dana Cortez Show on the timeline. Comment there. We'll be right back with more coming up next.
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6: From the Big O Tires Traffic Center, the brake lights on northbound Highway 99 through Galt are because of an earlier deadly crash and car fire. It's before the 104 exit. Past this, you've got no problems to Elk Grove and Sacramento. That's traffic. I'm Joey Vlasny.
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2: Mmm, do you smell that? Pumpkin spice. Is it too soon to talk about Halloween? When pumpkin spice starts to be released into the universe,
3: yeah,
2: I feel like it's Halloween season. I know we're not in October
3: yet. I thought that was
2: yet.
3: To celebrate the fall.
2: Nah, it's Halloween. Halloween is, in my opinion, the second best holiday, period. Very close to Christmas.
4: What?
2: I mean, there's some years where I'm like, Halloween might be better than Christmas this year.
4: I'm not a Halloween Grinch, but Halloween people, especially the ones where like you've been planning since the summer, Halloween kind of people, gotta chill out a little bit.
2: Nah.
4: And also, Dana, how dare you? You don't even, do you even like pumpkin spice?

0: latte? You can't grow pumpkin spice lattes
1: into
0: Halloween.
1: It's just the signal for Halloween. I love Halloween. I love scary.
2: It's like the bat signal?
1: It's the bat signal. Literally, the bat signal. I have Otto actually watching some scary movies. They're not even scary. He watched Obsession with me on Netflix. I got him right now watching Lizzie Borden, the true story of Lizzie Borden.
2: Like, a little gory for me.
1: He's stepping into this world, and so I'm excited.
0: Obsession really isn't like a horror movie. It's just a thriller. What it's like. That actually would be a good Halloween costume.
1: Oh, her? Ooh, I should do that. Just the t-shirt when she's standing over the rug. Just go around with a dirty rug under me. If you know, you know. Right? That would be good. I don't think that there's anything wrong with celebrating this time of year a little early. Pumpkin patches are opening all over.
2: Yeah.
1: Yeah. It's because people look forward to this time of year. I know friends that actually buy decorations after Halloween on sale so that the next year they can have everything ready to go.
2: I don't really care about Halloween. I'm more of a...
1: I know you don't, Otto. I know you don't. I know you don't.
2: I love the candy. I love candy year-round, though. So it's
1: I can't even buy candy to give away because he'll eat it all before we even have trick-or-treaters.
2: I will say, shout out to the big boss here. She already has a candy bucket out there in the front.
0: Ooh, ain't mad at that.
2: No, I'm not mad at that, but I will say it also proved one thing. So a huge bucket of candy. All the Almond Joys and Mounds were still in the bucket.
1: Did you eat one?
2: No, I hate those candies. Nobody likes that candy. Nobody wants it. I mean, it was proof that nobody wants it. When you have a bucket that big and there is still 20 pieces of candy left in there and they're all the same kind.
1: I'm very surprised, Otto, that you don't like those because you love grandma candies. Shocks me.
2: I don't like anything with coconut. No.
1: Well, my grandma used to buy those, and you're right. I hated them, and I think she did that on purpose now that I think about it because she knew I wouldn't eat them.
0: See, Almond Joys are more closely associated to Halloween than pumpkin spice latte is.
1: That's the only time of year anybody buys them, huh? Probably during Halloween.
0: Truth be told, those are Almond Joys from last year, I think.
1: Probably so. I don't think it's too soon to talk about Halloween. If you love it, if you're in the spirit, decorate. We have a neighbor. I don't know if you notice this or not, but they already have a witch hanging on their door.
2: Oh, I didn't even see it.
1: Yes, yeah. So if it makes you happy, do what you gotta do.
2: Yeah, whatever floats your boat.
1: The only thing is I still don't know anybody that actually likes pumpkin spice. I've never met a person.
0: Yeah, do you guys not know me? What's going on here? I've been drinking pumpkin spice since it's been coming out, dude.
1: Since when,
2: Anthony?
1: You
2: don't even drink coffee.
0: Yeah, I'm pro pumpkin spice, dude. I do like a little pumpkin spice macchiato while I'm sipping it there. Yes, dude. Yes.
2: I've known you for, I don't know, 15 years, and I've never seen you drink a pumpkin spice macchiato.
0: Are you? Oh, my God, guys. You guys are basically telling me right now that the earth is flat. What are you guys talking about? Stop trying to make me, I am a pumpkin spice latte kind of person. I've been a PSL member for a very long time.
1: Oh, wow. Okay, I believe you. Okay. I believe you.
0: Yes.
1: I believe you, PSL. All right, Anthony, I believe you. Okay, we'll be back after this. Don't move. Brought to you by Progressive Insurance.
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0: Well, you better not look at anybody after that statement. I'm so disappointed in you. Rod Wave's a great guy.
1: I love Rod Wave.
0: Why say that?
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2: I always tip, even if I get bad service. And I think you're kind of a jerk if you don't. 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Top state in the country for tipping is Delaware.
3: Well, that's also where they do the most business. So.
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3: A lot of money flowing through Delaware.
2: Imagine making a 25% tip.
3: A lot of shell companies over
2: something
3: there.
2: But at the bare minimum, 15% is the lowest you should ever leave anyone, even if they're horrible. That's the lowest I will go.
3: See, I don't agree with that. I feel like if a tip is based on the service. And if your service is superior, of course, you're going to get that 20% or more tip. But if you're not, then why do I owe you 15%?
2: It's a tough job. It is a tough job, Otto, and you don't know what's going on in someone's life.
3: But if you ignore me and you don't do a good job, then why should I reward you? Or what do you guys think of this idea that some of these restaurants are doing now, that they're actually charging more for the food and not wanting a gratuity included? So they'll pay their worker a livable wage.
4: How do you really feel?
3: Yeah.
4: I don't really trust that at all. I think that's a whole different agenda right there. Because where do I know? I'd rather still give my money more to the tip. I honestly tip, if I'm going out to eat, usually between, I would say, 20 to 25%. But I'm going to be real. I have to use a tip calculator. If you ever see me at a restaurant, you fight to be my server. Because you're going I am going to tip you way more than my tax bracket suggests I should.
2: Because you're like, I don't know. It's just we're going to round it up here.
3: That must be like not having kids thing. Because
4: Number two, if you ever hear Anthony A. say, hey, I did the math. Don't worry. Do not trust me. Not at all. But I usually tip above. But also at the same time, I don't really go out anymore. This is why I haven't been on dates anymore, because of the societal pressure to how much you need to tip and how much you need to spend.
2: Well, then you should be on board with what Otto said. I see more and more services. You're right, Otto. Just saying flat rate, gratuity included. Why not? All of us want for everybody to have a living wage instead of depending on us.
3: Yeah, I would love to hear from somebody who works in the service industry right now and how they feel about that. Would they rather have their tips built in or their money just a set flat fee, or would they rather work to get those tips?
4: Yeah, it doesn't ever work out when you just split it up amongst people like that.
2: Hi, good morning. It's the Dana Cortez Show. What's your name?
5: Hi, my name's Amanda.
2: Amanda, do you want tips or do you want a check you can depend on?
6: A flat rate.
5: Honestly, I would rather have the tips. Yes, because I'm a server currently. I'm actually on my way to my job.
2: Okay.
5: Now, and there is a lot of people who understand that we live off of our tips. And they are very generous.
2: Oh, Amanda, I love that. What's the biggest tip you ever got, Amanda, like out of a surprise? Or were you like, oh my gosh, I can't believe I got that tip?
5: Oh, wow. I think the most was about almost
3: $200. Oh, okay.
2: Oh, my gosh. From one person?
3: So obviously you're a good server.
5: From I have 10 years experience in I've learned a lot.
2: Yeah.
5: My tips were only maybe about $80 a day, but now I can hit at least almost $300 in one day.
2: Oh, shoot. Okay. Well, no wonder
3: she doesn't want that flat rate. I wouldn't want it either.
2: Yeah, exactly.
3: She's going to work where she works.
2: Yeah, me too. I'm trying to get a part-time job, Amanda. Hold on. Stephanie, welcome to the Dana Cortez Show. So would you rather have tips or a living wage?
7: Hi, good morning. How are y'all
2: doing? Good morning.
7: My daughter's so excited. I got on the radio with her.
2: Oh, I'm so excited to talk to her. We want to get her on Fresh Friday for the Kids. We've not forgotten you. Okay, so are you a waitress? Have you been a server before?
7: So I have waited tables. I am 32, and I have waited tables since I was 16 years old.
2: Mm-hmm.
7: Waiting tables has been my whole family. My mom, my dad, my brother, everybody in my family's waited tables.
2: Wow.
7: I will say I'd rather tips all day long over a guaranteed paycheck, because if you're good at your job, you're going to make more money than minimum wage all day.
2: That is true. If you can get into a good place, you are going to make more money.
3: When I get great service, I don't have a problem leaving a great tip.
2: Yeah, but you've heard all these stories. Amanda just told you, in the beginning, you're not good. It's going to take a minute, so I always tip.
3: I have a pretty minimum.
2: And I mean, you have to give me the worst service ever to get 15%. 90% of the time, I'm doing 20%. or above. And Otto hates it.
7: And either 15%, depending on the check, is going to be more than what you're going to make an hour.
2: Yeah.
7: Usually. And it usually averages out pretty well.
2: Yeah.
7: I mean, I've gotten $0 tips. People stiff. It's just, it is what it is.
2: Oh.
7: Some people don't believe in tipping.
3: What's your biggest tip?
7: They say, so when I was young, I think I was like maybe 17. I was still in high school. I was working weekends at IHOP. And a guy comes in around Christmas time, and he always picks a different server, and he always tips $500.
2: Oh my gosh.
3: Love that guy.
7: He was a very rich single man, no kids, not married. Like, he just had the money. And I got him one time, and I was like, okay, guys, I can go home. Y'all make y'all's money.
2: I'm done. $500.
3: It was a good Christmas.
2: Yep. Oh, well, of course. And then at 17, what did you do with that money, Stephanie, at 17?
7: Who knows?
2: Exactly. Your daughter's like, Mama, tell me. All right. We do have your down in the DM coming up. Allie is dating Derek. Here's the deal. She thinks he might be seeing other people. She's like, look, we're just kind of dating. That's not the problem. I need him to be honest with me. Mm. If you're dating someone else, tell me. So that's what we're going to find out. Is it going down in the DM 6 minutes from now? Brought to you by Progressive Insurance.
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0: It's time for your Down in the DM.
1: Down in the DM, let's get into it. Automatic Anthony A. We're going to talk to Allie. She's the woman on hold.
2: All right.
1: She hit me on Instagram because her man, Derek, they've been together 5 months. Now, they're not like officially official.
3: Oh.
2: But still pretty new.
1: Well, no. So he has been talking about taking it to the next level.
3: Oh, okay.
1: You see what I'm saying? But lately, all of a sudden, he's like distant. He's kind of cold. Allie, we're going to take you off hold. Explain what's going on in this situation.
4: Yeah, we were going out hanging out almost like every night. But that slowed down when I tried to invite him over. He's either working late or he's tired. There's just always an excuse.
3: Maybe he is tired. Like maybe he really is working late. Like you don't trust him.
4: I honestly just don't trust him at all. He's also been messaging this girl on Instagram. I think her name is Chanel or something like that. I don't care if he's dating her, but tell me, don't lie about it, you know?
2: Allie, have you ever thought maybe he's just trying to let you down easily? You know, cutting things off isn't always the easiest thing to do, and sometimes you don't have to say it. You can just show the other person that you're done with the relationship.
1: Automatic, all of that for sure. But, you know, after 5 months, a conversation would be nice. An honest conversation isn't a lot to ask of a man or a woman.
4: Right. I swear, I'm not going to blow up, but I'm going to ask, why didn't he tell me?
2: Well, who's the woman he was DMing then?
4: She goes by Chanel. So I'm sure her name is Chanel.
3: Have they talked already? Because if not, then...
4: Well,
1: he's going to catch it.
3: He's going to catch right away.
1: Like, who is this?
4: They haven't spoken yet. She just replied that she called him last night, and he was with me until 10 p.m. So I doubt he called her that late.
2: Okay. How do you know that, though?
4: I saw a notification come through, and I can read the first few words without even opening it. So, yeah.
1: No, and I know that because I see your notifications, too, and I'm not trying to be nosy. They're just right there. So I'm going to be Chanel. So give me Derek's number, and we'll make the call.
4: Okay. All right.
5: Hello?
1: Hi, is this Derek?
5: Yeah, is this?
1: Hi, Derek. It's Chanel from Instagram. Are you you busy right now?
5: No, not right now. What are you doing? This is weird.
1: What's weird? I don't understand. What do you mean?
5: No. I mean, not in a bad way. I mean, I guess I didn't think it. I don't know that you would call so quick.
0: Is it going down in the DM? Find out next.

0: Is it going down in the DM? We're about to find out.
1: Down in the DM here on a Dana Cortez show, and this is the second half. So if you just turned the radio on, Allie is the person that I've been talking to via Instagram, and she's dating Derek. And they're not committed 100, but she wants him to be honest. He promises it's just them, but his online activity says otherwise.
2: He's also been messaging this girl on Instagram. I think her name is Chanel or something like that. I don't care if he's talking to someone else, but I'm going to ask, why didn't he tell me?
1: I called Derek and he thinks I'm Chanel. Is he, Chanel just a friend of his, or is it going down? Let's find out. Hi, Derek. It's Chanel from Instagram. Are you you busy right now?
3: No, not right now. What are you doing? This is weird.
1: What's weird? I don't understand. What do you mean?
3: No. I mean, not in a bad way. I mean, I guess I didn't think it. I don't know that you would call so quick.
1: Yeah, you know what? I'm supposed to play the whole cat and mouse game, but you know what? I think you're cute, and I like you. I think there's just something cute about you. You know, we started talking.
3: I like that. Well, anyway, I guess down to it, like I was saying, my friend Pete, he's having a get-together next week, and I was thinking maybe you'd want to come through.
1: You know what? That does sound like a lot of fun. When you sent me that message, I was like, man, I need a night out, but what sort of get-together is it? Because I want to plan, right, accordingly.
3: Okay, like I said, I'm not going to lie. It's kind of weird to even say it, but...
1: You have to tell me. Now you have to tell me what the party is. Come on, Derek.
3: Okay. It's an anything but a cup party.
1: Oh, okay. What do I take to drink in? Like, it's anything but a cup party, so what should I bring with me?
3: Well, I'm taking a baby bottle. Maybe you could use, I don't know.
2: Are you using Jackson's bottle?
3: What?
2: Or you are really going to use Jackson's bottle? You're an...
1: Hey, Derek, let me explain to you. You're on the radio right now. This is a down in the DM.
2: What?
1: You know, Allie thought you were talking to another woman, and Allie's right. You're talking to other women.
2: Yeah, and you're going to a party, and you're going to that party with my son's baby bottle.
1: Allie, you said you weren't going to get... Allie, you said you weren't going to get mad, and that you just wanted to explain to Derek that you deserved an explanation yourself.
3: I don't understand what this is. I don't know. But... You don't know what's been happening.
1: Okay, enlighten me. Enlighten me. What's been going on?
3: I like to party, and Allie wants to go too all the time. But it's just, it's not right.
2: What are you even saying right now, Derek?
3: I'm saying Jackson shouldn't be left at his grandmother's or your sister's house like 5 days a week. And he's not my kid, but what I'm saying is...
2: Exactly. He is not your kid. So don't worry about what
1: Allie,
2: I do.
1: You know what? I feel you on this, but you said you weren't going to be mad. You told me you weren't going
2: to... Well, he's over here judging my parenting.
3: I'm not judging you. You know why I'm not interested in you? I'm telling you. Look, I got to go anyway. I'm going to be late for work. You can come by later this week and pick up your things, okay? It's just...
2: Oh, yeah, I am definitely. And Jackson's bottle, too.
3: All right. Bye, Allie.
2: Whatever.
1: It went down in the DM. And the whole thing took a left turn. I don't even know what that conversation, I mean, I understand what the conversation, but I did not expect for him to be angry at her over
4: Think he was angry. I think he was
1: angry.
4: He's a little judgy.
5: It was a very uncomfortable truth from his side.
1: Well, that's the way he feels.
5: Yeah.
1: That's the way he feels.
5: That's a tricky thing, because
1: she doesn't feel that way.
5: What he said was very rude, but like, is he
4: right?
5: I don't know.
1: What do you mean by that, Otto? Is he right?
4: I know a lot of people that leave their kids at their grandparents' house and they go out and party and here and there, that's all right. But if you're doing it all the time.
1: Here, let me play devil's advocate. As someone who was raised by their grandmother. And my uncle as well. And my mother was always present. I'm not saying she wasn't around. Obviously, I had a great relationship with my mom, still do. Isn't it best that the child is taken care of in a safe

0: safe environment versus taking them where some party or something where it might be dangerous or making them feel like they're unwanted. Isn't it best? I mean, that's just me. The judgment is why parents end up dragging kids to parties and it getting inebriated. You see that kid wandering around by itself.
1: At 2 o'clock in the morning with a bottle in their hand.
0: Exactly, with soda inside the bottle. I would rather be the mother who said, I want to go out. I'm going to make sure my child is taken care of. And have people judge me for that than hurting my child. I mean it. I understand. And that's why kids end up getting hurt. Because mothers or fathers don't want to face a judgment. And speaking of which, nobody's talking about Jackson's dad. Where's he at?
2: That's a good question, too. Yeah, where's Jackson's dad at? And then also Derek, too. Like, dude, you're overthinking it. All right, bro, it's not your place to be judging her parenting. Obviously, the kids
0: take them. With her.
2: Yeah, dude, calm down, bro. I feel like I used to have this big complexion, too. And a lot of my homies do, too, where we assume that anytime we date a woman with children, they automatically want us to be the next stepdad.
0: He did it's not. Like, dude, she did not sound like she was looking for a dad. Like,
2: you're taking yourself way too serious, bud.
0: Hey, look, I understand that, yes, kids are you should prioritize. You should not be out 5 days a week. All these things. It's true. But that doesn't always happen. You might have a child when you're too young. You might be, whatever the case
1: is. As someone who grew up at his grandma's house, I will say my aunts and uncles sometimes did not want me there, and I knew that they didn't want me there.
0: But so what? Your grandma did. And you were taken care of. And why were you there? Was it a safer place for you?
1: It definitely was a safer place for me. But
0: and your mother did a good job.
1: I know, but I felt like I was like, oh, I shouldn't be here because nobody wants me here besides my grandma.
0: Well, my grandma always wanted me, so I don't know.
1: Well, when you have 10

0: This couple in the down of the DM, here's my question. Do you have a problem with a mom leaving her child at a good babysitter or a family member's house to go out and have a good time? She was dating Derek, and she's like, I don't even care if he's seeing other people. It's not like we're committed or anything. Anyway, went down to the DM, and then they got into an argument, and she wanted to know why he wasn't into her, and he was raw with it.
1: I'm saying Jackson shouldn't be left at his grandmother's or your sister's house like 5 days a week, and he's not my kid, but what I'm saying is...
2: Exactly. He is not your kid, so don't worry about what
0: Allie,
2: I do.
0: You know what? I feel you on this, but you said you weren't going to be mad. You told me you
2: weren't
0: going to...
2: Well, he's over here judging my parenting.
1: I'm not judging you. You know why I'm not interested in you? I'm telling you.
0: You're judging her. That's what you just did.
3: Sounds like judging to me.
0: If she's leaving the child in a place that is safe, that should be what we're focusing on, the child's well-being. And I think we're missing a huge point right here. There's something that no one is factoring in, right? Everybody's just hating on poor Allie, and trust me, I don't agree with her parenting or whatever, but there's something missing from this conversation, and that is the father of the child. So, Jose, welcome to the Dana Cortez Show. Do you think that it's okay to go out as long as you leave the baby in a safe space? Shouldn't that be the number one priority?
4: I mean, to an extent. Growing up, my mom went out a lot.

0: and, you know, she was never there, so I missed her a lot. You know, I didn't get the education as far as, you know, mom and son relationship.
1: That one-on-one time.
0: Yeah, one-on-one time, man. So I never really got that, but I grew up knowing, you know, hey, she's not here, so I got to do it on my own. So, I mean, I didn't like that part as far as growing up without her, and it caused a lot of problems, you know, elementary school, middle school, high school. And later on in life, I learned, you know, to do things without her. So,
2: Jose, who did you stay with when your mother was out a lot?
0: My aunt. Even though I was taken care of, you know, food, everything was fun. Cousins hung out. You know, I needed my mom, but she wasn't there. So,
3: and it hurts.
2: I think it takes a lot of courage, Jose, for you to call and speak on this. Mm-hmm. And I understand completely what you're saying. But the missing factor in all of this is all of this judgment on Allie. And nothing about where are the fathers. We have Jose on the phone. He has not mentioned his father. My mother did this to me. The boyfriend, Derek, Allie, you're doing this to your child. The missing equation is there's no papa in the picture. Yeah. Every single bit of blame is on the mother. And Jose, I kind of want to get into a little bit more like where your dad was and everything, but hold on. In a perfect world, your mother should have been there every day, morning, noon, and night for you. We don't live in a perfect world. So what do we want for our kids? Safety. If a mother sees it in her mind that she's going to go out and do things, you better leave the child in good hands, because I've seen mothers who are so fearful of judgment, like what we're doing right now, that they will drag the child with them to parties, that they will leave the child home alone. Solitos. I had a friend, God, I cannot believe she would even do this, because she was so afraid of judgment. She would force feed her child Tylenol so the kid would sleep in the back of a car so she could go partying and stuff.
3: Jeez.
2: You know why? Because we judge mothers. And I know.
3: Well, Jose, no, but that's because she has bad judgment.
2: Absolutely.
3: She's a bad person.
2: Absolutely.
3: Don't try to put that on anybody but her.
2: That's
3: her judgment. No, who cares? You can't.
2: Where was the father? Her mother and father asked for her child, and she said no. You know why she finally gave her baby to her parents? Because
3: she's a bad person?
2: No, because I told her, girl, if you're not going to be better, you've got to let them have your son. And they did. They took the son. And then they would bring him to visit. And guess what? He would cry when she would walk in the room because he didn't want to be around her.
0: Well, no, yeah. My dad was there, but he was always working, man. He worked like 7 days a week, day and night, just to make sure we had what we needed. But it was effective.
2: Did you live with him?
0: Yeah, I lived with both parents.
2: But your tias took care of you.
3: Yeah.
2: Paul says being so vulnerable to be able to speak on that. And I understand him, and I think most people can. Alex, welcome to the Dana Cortez Show. I really appreciate you holding. How are you, and what are your thoughts on our conversation?
4: I'm good. honestly, hearing all these men talk is irritating me.
3: Why? What's irritating?
5: Whoa.
4: Like what Dana was saying, like I feel like in most situations, we're saying if it's okay or not for a mom to leave her kid in a capable caregiver's hands to go out and have some fun. No one blinks an eye or no one says anything if you wouldn't use that case of, like, Jose, and I respect that. My father was a hardworking father, too.
2: Mm-hmm.
4: But there's many cases where, let's say, a father like that works almost every day or every day, and then instead of coming home to his family, they'll go out for a drink. No one blinks an eye. No one will say anything.
2: That part.
4: They can stay out till late. This mom doesn't seem like she's doing anything wrong. Like, she's not leaving her kid in the back of the seat, drug on Tylenol like her Dana's friend or anything like that. She's being responsible.
2: Friend being a strong word. But that's another story. But I think what you're saying is that mom gets treated differently than dad. Do you know how often my own family will tell me, you work too much. You need to spend more time with the kids. Do you think a father hears that? Even that little part, as much as I'm trying to provide and do better for my family because I didn't have their fathers in the picture, it's not enough. It's never
3: enough. You're right, though. Nobody tells me anything when I'm not home for a week.
2: Oh, Otto's in Singapore? How great. He's not going to be home for 3 days? How wonderful. Dana, you haven't called the kids.
3: Yeah.
2: You haven't been around. Oh, my God. Give me a break.
3: Stop
2: seriously.
3: Making all that sense. Come on.
2: Amber, welcome to the Dana Cortez Show. Thank you so much for holding. What are your thoughts on this combo, girl? Because it's getting heated.
6: There's so many things to unpack in this conversation. There's so many different things that are happening in this conversation. But one thing I will say, though, is that it is true that mothers do not get enough credit.
4: and it's never going to be enough. I had a friend, you even said it too, Dina, friend, quote unquote, every single weekend she went out to go party. And I had her son. Within like a couple of weeks of us living with each other, she actually let me have her son overnight.
2: Oh my
4: and
2: gosh.
4: But I'm that type of person where I rather have that kid safe with me.
2: Amen.
4: And you barely
2: Amen.
4: Know me than you bringing him, which she's done it a few times, bringing him in the car with her while she's out with the friends.
2: There you go.
4: And I would hear her drunk.
2: We're damned if we do and damned if we don't. Of course, Amber, I want this mother to be home every day.
4: Mm-hmm.
2: And everything's lovely and she doesn't have to want or need for anything and the father's there and life is perfect. But that's not the real world, honey baby. And if she's making the decision to go out, at least the one good one is to leave that child in the hands of someone capable of taking care of them. Okay, Logan, thanks for holding. Welcome to the Dana Cortez Show. What are your thoughts?
1: Yes, I just want to get straight to the point because I feel like this conversation has gone way off the rails. So the question that you gave about parents feeling safer leaving their kids with a person that's more capable, yes, that's of course wanted, but I feel like it's the consistency. You shouldn't leave your kids with someone else
2: Agreed.
1: 5-6 times out of the week. That's really the problem here. And I feel like this conversation has become a lot about men and fathers being there. I just want to say, can we get some respect on single fathers because they're out there?
2: Absolutely.
5: You know? Let's go.
2: Yeah, I think that that's a great thing. I think we talk about it when that conversation comes up. Yeah, absolutely. I think single mothers, single fathers, they do a lot. Oh, he hung up. I don't think he was expecting that answer. You know, being a single mother, being a single father, doing a good job as a parent, either one, that's what you're supposed to do. You don't get a trophy for being a good parent. I'm sorry if people don't like that. I feel that way. Mothers, but we should be good mothers. Fathers, you should be good fathers.
3: I think what Logan was thinking is you were generalizing a lot when you were speaking earlier. And
2: well,
3: that's
2: let
3: why
2: me give
3: we
2: you
3: had
2: a number
3: couple different,
2: here.
3: We had a couple different men
2: 86%
3: call in.
2: 86% of single parents are women. Maybe there's a fact Logan didn't know. All right, remember, the timeline, the convo continues at Dana Cortez, at DJ Automatic, at Anthony A. Comedy. More right here on the radio when we come back. Sponsored by T-Mobile.

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1: I said I like it like that.
0: I said I like it like that.
2: Okay, ready?
3: KSFM and KSFM HD. Yeah. 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
2: What's up, Sacramento?
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2: You ever have a dream and you think it's a dream and you wake up and it's really happening to you? 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
1: There's an old saying in Tennessee, I know it's in Texas, probably in Tennessee, that says, fool me once, shame on you. If fool me, we can't get fooled again.

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1: Have you ever dreamed that something's happening and you realize when you wake up it's happening?
2: Oh, yes.
1: Dr. Krista Edelman had a dream and you won't believe what was actually going on.
3: I was dreaming that there was a little mouse trying to get into my mouth. And then in my dream, I was reaching up to my mouth. And when I did, I grabbed something and ultimately I had folded the bat's wings back.
1: It's a
3: and
1: bat.
3: Then when I touched the hair on its back, kind of pulled it out and then looked at it. That's when it was like, oh my gosh, this is real life. When this episode happened, I was humbled because I grew up in rural Hanover and I thought I knew about bats and wildlife and I'm a medical doctor, but I didn't know. And I was a little embarrassed and sheepish that I was hiding under the comforters trying to Google, like, what do I do next?
1: Humbled isn't the word.
4: Start yourself on fire? I don't know. What do you do next?
1: Humbled isn't the word I thought of. I was humbled. I was mortified. I was disgusted. I was frightened. I was all kinds of different things, but humbled wasn't the word.
4: Immediately, that is going to ruin your morning if you wake up with a bat in your mouth.
1: A bat in the cave is one thing. A bat in the mouth. So,
5: I'm such like a superhero nerd that I would be like, all right, here's how I get my powers.
1: Yeah, now we're Batman! I just read that she actually went to the hospital and immediately got a rabies shot. Because, I don't know what could be going on.
5: I guess that's what you're supposed to do.
1: That's what you're supposed to do. Like I said, I think I'm without it. I would have set myself on fire. Like, it's over.
5: Yeah,
4: it's turned over.
5: Nobody's going to want to talk to Miss COVID-20 over there.
1: Krista Edelman brought COVID back.
5: Yeah.
1: I've had things like that happen to me, but nothing that badly. I can't believe I'm admitting this, but I still remember at age 4, I was dreaming that we were we were driving, first of all, and I said to my grandma, my nana, and my mom, I have to go to the bathroom. You got to stop. And they stopped at a truck stop, and I was like, oh no. Finally.
5: Mm.
1: And then I distinctly remember my mother waking me up, are you peeing in the bed?
4: Got all nice and warm.
1: And I was so embarrassed. My mother was so mad, and my nana was like, don't be

0: just get up. I could look at my mom was just looking at me like, you little. But they cleaned everything up, went back to bed. I was mortified because I was like, you're four. What's wrong with you?
1: Well, that happens. Yeah. I mean, everyone does it. Everyone's cool as wet a little bit here and there.
0: Yeah. That's true. And at least I wasn't like 25 after the bar. I've heard that happens too. That's not
1: for me, when my nightmare turned reality instantly was last summer when I was in my sleep just sweating and I was having a nightmare that air conditioner wasn't working. And when I turned on, when I woke up, my air conditioner wasn't working.
0: No.
1: And talk about mortified. Oh, my God. The front desk was not ready to see me that morning. I'll tell you that.
0: I would rather pee the bed than have my AC not work. I'm sorry.
1: At least you're cooling down a little bit.
0: Sponsored by Kohl's.
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0: One of the worst Halloween candies say they're making some changes this year. Otto's going to give us some food news. Let's see if we like it. I don't even know which candy it is. It's a Dana Cortez Show Hottest Hashtags. My name is Dana Cortez.
1: DJ Automatic.
2: I go by Anthony A., a.k.a. the Burnt Tortilla.
0: I hate this hashtag.

0: Like the average price for a new vehicle now in the U.S. has surpassed $50,000.
1: For a
0: Yeah, it's ridiculous. $50,080 is now the average. Groceries are high. Gas is high. Cars are high. Everything is high. I don't know what to say.
1: We are a victim of our circumstances.
0: Vote. What do we have for food news, DJ Automatic?
1: Brock's is bringing something new for candy corn lovers. It's called an ode to candy corn, and it is a perfume.
2: Oh.
0: I can smell like
1: you can smell like candy corn right now.
2: Candy corn barely even has a smell. It doesn't even really have a scent.
1: Not according to Brock's. It smells just like vanilla, sponge sugar, and honey notes. And the first one already came out. It dropped on September 22nd, sold out immediately. The next batch is dropping on October 1st. Be ready.
0: You know what it smells like? Bottom of the bowl.
1: At least it doesn't sound like Mounds or Almond Joy.
0: Smells like bottom of the jack-o'-lantern.
2: Yeah. Candy corn smells like an empty pillowcase.
0: Yes.
2: Because nobody wants it at the bottom.
0: Nobody wants that. All right, what do we have for National Day, Anthony A?
2: We're going to kick off today with National VFW Day.
0: Hey, Veterans of Foreign War. My grandma would go to this place called the VFW when I was little. Because my grandpa passed before I was even born, and she never remarried. And she would buy me a Shirley Temple, and she would just dance. Sometimes they'd have live music and stuff. She would take me out to dance. It was fun. It was a good time.
1: She never found another man over there?
0: She said that my grandpa was the love of her life, and she just said she could not ever imagine replacing him.
1: Oh.
0: I know. Man. That would be me if something happened to you, Otto. I hate to say that.
1: Yeah, right. You probably have a new man by the next year.
0: Oh, my God. No,
2: there we go. That's the kind of toxic. That's the kind of conversation that happens at those VFWs right there.
1: After the $2 beers.
2: Yep. And we also have National Biscotti Day.
1: Nobody wants a biscotti. I don't even know why you brought that up.
0: Worse than candy corn.
2: Really? Oh. No,
1: that's something we can agree upon.
0: Thank you, Otto.
1: Not that it's worse than candy corn, but that biscotti sucks.
0: They're just, this almond cookie with it's like no sugar. Yeah. I'm like, what is this?
2: What are you trying to be? And we'll wrap up today on National Coffee Day.
0: There we can all come together.
1: Something I love.
0: World peace could happen with cafecito.
1: Coffee's getting more expensive as well, too.
0: Otto, please tell me about it.
1: There's things I won't cut back on, though. That's
0: coffee's
1: one of them.
0: Otto is doing something in our house, Anthony, that was so hard for me to let go.
2: What's that?
0: I'm allowing him to make the coffee, and I have to give him props.
1: I was the only one with barista experience, okay? So I decided to take over the coffee.
0: You were really a barista in college?
1: Yes, I was. I worked at this place called Native Cafe, and they did like fancy coffees, and then they also did like wheatgrass shots.
0: Ew.
2: I like the wheatgrass shot.
0: I'd rather eat a biscotti. No, Anthony, no. All right, remember to catch the Dana Cortez Show podcast. It's free on all platforms. 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
2: Congratulations to Moneybagg Yo and Ari Fletcher. They are married.
3: Wow.
2: I had no idea. Oh, I know. So they did it very quietly, latter part of this month, surrounded by friends and family on his 35th birthday in Las Vegas.
3: Oh.
2: He's in love.
3: Vegas wedding.
2: We know him pretty well. He's a good man. He's a good person. He's a good father.
3: Mm-hmm.
2: And man, she got herself a good husband. He got himself a great wife as well. You know, these two are committed. And I know they're going to make it. There's certain people that you just meet, you just know. I just.

0: spoke about this a few days ago. When I first interviewed J. Cole, nobody wanted to talk to him, right? This is the beginning of his career. He's opening up for Drake. I was like, I love J. Cole. Went and talked to him. His fiance at the time, who is now his wife, Melissa, was there. And she actually came and thanked me for doing that. And I was like, girl, I love your Celine's. And we just had a combo. They've been married forever now.
1: That was, yeah, nice, that was almost 20 years ago, probably. Yeah,
0: they were together in college.
2: That story was a nice casual flex right there.
0: Oh, sure was. Yeah, you know,
2: that was cool.
0: I got to talk to J. Cole. And, you know, now his wife.
2: But, I got to tell you about the time I met J. Cole.
0: No.
2: And it was backstage in this alley at South by Southwest in Austin, Texas. And yeah. I was, like myself, dripping in sweat. Mm-hmm. And J. Cole looked at me and he was like, bro, do you want to do an interview? And I was so sweaty and nervous. I said, yeah, in a little bit. And I walked away. And then now we're here 10 years later.
0: Oh, my gosh. You ain't been asked since then, huh?
2: Nope.
0: Yeah, no, not since then. And say what you want to say about T.I. and Tiny. Hey, they're still married.
1: Oh, they,
0: and,
1: yes.
0: And, we, and nobody can throw stones because every marriage goes through ups and downs. Snoop Dogg and Shantae.
1: They've been together forever.
0: Oh, my gosh. They for real. Gucci Mane and Keisha.
1: Oh, she held him down, though, for real. Because when he went in to prison and he admits that he was having real mental problems.
0: No, he has schizophrenia.
1: Yeah, and she took care of all his finances and actually grew them.
0: And he says, I have bouts with this disease. It's an illness. And when I get really bad, she is allowed to commit me and then take me out when I'm ready. Imagine the trust you have someone to give them that.
1: That is like, there's levels. And yeah, that is true love right there.
0: And then of course, Kendrick and Whitney, I mean, they're not married yet, but they've been engaged forever.
1: He better put a ring on that.
0: That's what I'm saying. I'm like, Kendrick, Drake already called you out for that. That's the one thing I'm like, why aren't you marrying this woman
1: yet?
0: Maybe
1: he doesn't believe in marriage. There's some people, they just don't believe in it.
0: Oh, come on.
1: I'm trying to look out for my boy Kendrick.
0: Whitney believes in it. I'm going to tell you, take her down the aisle. And then finally, arguably the most famous couple in this world that's been married forever, Jay-Z and Beyonce.
1: They're forever couple at this point.
0: But, you know, she's put up with a lot. We all saw the elevator incident. We know that Jay-Z was not always the best husband, yet Beyonce chose forgiveness to keep the family together. And I feel like Jay-Z since then, I mean, I don't know, seems like he's been on the right path.
1: He feels like a reformed man. Yeah,
0: I think so too.
1: He really puts his family first always.
2: Yeah, that smack would have done me right too.
0: Shout out to Solange. All right, we'll be right back after this. Brought to you by Chick-fil-A.
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5: From the Big O Tires Traffic Center, Sacramento, northbound Highway 99. Earlier crash before Cosumas River Boulevard, blocking a lane. That's gone. Traffic still slow out of Elk Grove to past Florin Road. Joey Vlasny, Sacramento Traffic.
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1: 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Making a false or fraudulent workers' compensation claim is a felony subject to up to 5 years in prison or a fine of up to $50,000 or double the value of the fraud, whichever is greater, or by both imprisonment and fine.

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0: People make fun of Soulja Boy because he's constantly demanding respect, but he deserves it, right?
1: I mean, he's been around for a minute. He's got some really big records.
0: It's not just that, though. It's what he did. Anthony, when we had him in the studio, you're the one that asked him, how did you have the idea to take the dancing and the rapping and everything to YouTube? And here's what he said.
2: It was hard to get the music out back then. You know, I didn't really have contact with radio stations like we do now.
0: Yeah, now you just pop the door. Like, come on in. Yeah.
2: We just really attacked that internet a lot. And, set a blueprint that a lot of different record labels and companies, management, artists use to this day.
0: Folks want to make fun of him, but he's really the king of the dancing and everything way before Vine, way before TikTok. I mean, he set the standard.
3: I promise I'm not rage baiting or trolling when I say he's one of the best modern day American entrepreneurs we have.
0: For sure.
1: You and Kanye West have been saying it for a decade.

0: show. Welcome. What's your name?
1: My name's Kevin.
0: Kevin, thank you so much for listening. What's going on? What are you up to?
1: It finally worked. I'm finally in.
0: We're really here. We're here with you, Kevin. What are you doing?
1: I just got done with work for the morning. I got a little break, and then I'm back in the afternoon. I'm a crossing guard.
0: Oh, wow. Thank you so much for everything you do for our littles, for our kids, for our community. That's such a tough job.
1: Yeah, 6 years doing it and almost getting run over a couple times, but I'm still here.
0: Oh, yeah. Parents, slow down out there. So what do you want Automatic to add to the playlist for you?
1: My nickname in high school was, junior high was The Cyclone, and then it changed to DJ Cyclone, but that was because I would carry my laptop with me all the time, and I would bust out Spotify. But I got the nickname originally from soccer, because I'm a soccer player at heart. So I guess Cyclone.
0: Baby Bash. So what I'm getting here, though, is you have multiple identities, Kevin. I don't even know if that's your real name.

gotta set it, then I gotta go in, then I gotta get it, then I gotta blow in, then I gotta shut it. Any little thing and everything that he be doing, cause it doesn't matter, cause I'm gonna dead it, then I'm gonna murder everything and anything about a boom, about a bing. I gotta do a lot of things to make it clear to a couple niggas that I always win, and then I gotta get it again and again and again. And I be

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1: Down in the DM here on the Dana Cortez Show, and this is the second half. So if you just turned the radio on, Allie is the person that I've been talking to via Instagram, and she's dating Derek. And they're not committed 100, but she wants him to be honest. He promises it's just them, but his online activity says otherwise.
2: He's also been messaging this girl on Instagram. I think her name is Chanel or something like that. I don't care if he's talking to someone else, but I'm going to ask, why didn't he tell me?
1: I called Derek and he thinks I'm Chanel. Is he, you know, Chanel just a friend of his, or is it going down? Let's find out. Hi, Derek. It's Chanel from Instagram. Are you you busy right now?
3: No, not right now. What are you doing? This is weird.
1: What's weird? I don't understand. What do you mean?
3: No. I mean, not in a bad way. I mean, I guess I didn't think it. I don't know that you would call so quick.
1: You know what? I'm supposed to play the whole cat and mouse game, but you know what? I think you're cute, and I like you. I think there's just something cute about you. You know, we started talking.
3: I like that. Anyway, I guess down to it, like I was saying, my friend Pete, he's having a get-together next week, and I was thinking maybe you'd want to come through.
1: Yeah, you know what? That does sound like a lot of fun. When you sent me that message, I was like, man, I need a night out, but what sort of get-together is it? Because I want to plan, right, you know, accordingly.
3: Okay, like I said, I'm not going to lie. It's kind of weird to even say it, but

0: You have to tell me. Now you have to tell me what the party is. Come on, Derek.
1: Okay. It's an anything but a cup party.
0: Oh, okay. What do I take to drink in? Like, it's anything but a cup party, so what should I bring with me?
1: Well, I'm taking a baby bottle. Maybe you could use, I don't know.
2: Are you using Jackson's bottle?
1: What?
2: Or you are Allie? Really going to use Jackson's bottle? You're an...
0: Hey, Derek, let me explain to you. You're on the radio right now. This is a down in the DM.
2: What?
0: You know, Allie thought you were talking to another woman, and Allie's right. You're talking to other women.
2: Yeah, and you're going Allie. To a party... And you're going to that party with my son's baby bottle.
0: Allie, you said you weren't going to get... Allie, you said you weren't going to get mad and that you just wanted to explain to Derek that you deserved an explanation yourself.
1: I don't understand what this is. I don't know. But you don't know what's been happening.
0: Okay, enlighten me. Enlighten me. What's been going on?
1: I like to party, and Allie wants to go too all the time. But it's just, it's not right.
2: What are you even saying right now, Derek?
1: I'm saying Jackson shouldn't be left at his grandmother's or your sister's house like 5 days a week. And he's not my kid, but what I'm saying is...
2: Exactly. He is not your kid. So don't worry about what
0: Allie,
2: I do.
0: You know what? I feel you on this, but you said you weren't going to be mad. You told me you
2: weren't
0: going to...
2: Well, he's over here judging my parenting.
1: I'm not judging you. You know why I'm not interested in you? I'm telling you. Look, I got to go anyway. I'm going to be late for work. You can come by later this week and pick up your things, okay? It's just...
2: Oh, yeah, I am definitely. And Jackson's bottle, too.
0: It went down in the DM. And I did not expect for him to be angry at her over...
3: I don't think he was
0: child.
3: Angry. I think he was
0: just angry.
3: He's a little judgy.
4: It was a very uncomfortable truth from his side.
0: Well, that's the way he feels.
4: Yeah.
0: That's the way he feels.
4: That's a tricky thing because what
0: she doesn't feel that way.
4: What he said was very rude, but like, is he
3: right?
4: I don't know.
0: What do you mean by that, Otto? Is he right?
3: I know a lot of people that leave their kids at their grandparents' house and they go out and party and they, I mean, here and there, that's all right. But if you're doing it all the time.
0: Here, let me play devil's advocate as someone who was raised by their grandmother. And my uncle as well. And my mother was always present. I'm not saying she wasn't around. Obviously, I had a great relationship, but my mom still do. Isn't it best that the child is taken care of in a safe environment versus taking them where some party or something where it might be dangerous or making them feel like they're unwanted? Isn't it best? I mean, that's just me. The judgment is why parents end up dragging kids to parties. And it getting inebriated, you see that kid wandering around by itself.
3: At 2 o'clock in the morning with a bottle in their hand.
0: Exactly, with soda inside the bottle. I would rather be the mother who said, I want to go out, I'm going to make sure my child is taken care of, and have people judge me for that than hurting my child. I mean it. I understand. And that's why kids end up getting hurt, because mothers or fathers don't want to face a judgment. And speaking of which, nobody's talking about Jackson's dad. Where's he at?
4: That's a good question, too. Yeah, where's Jackson's dad at? And then also Derek, too. Like, dude, you're overthinking it. All right, bro, it's not your place to be judging her parenting. Obviously, the kids
0: You got with her?
4: Yeah, dude, calm down, bro.
0: I understand that, yes, kids are you should prioritize. You should not be out 5 days a week. All of these things. It's true. But that doesn't always happen. You might have a child when you're too young. You might be, whatever the case
3: As
0: is.
3: As someone who grew up at his grandma's house, I will say my aunts and uncles sometimes did not want me there, and I knew that they didn't want me there.
0: But, so what? Your grandma did. And you were taken care of. And why were you there? Was it a safer place for you?
3: It definitely was a safer place for me. But
0: and your mother did a good job.
3: I know, but sometimes I felt like I was like, oh, I shouldn't be here because nobody wants me here besides my grandma.
0: Well, my grandma always wanted me, so I don't know.
3: Well, when you have 10 other kids that are there, an extra one is not needed.
0: Okay, so here's my question. Look, we all agree that she's not being the best mom. That's not the argument here. Here's my thing. Number one, where's dad? But number two, shouldn't the child at least be left in a safe place? Leave your comment on our timeline at Dana Cortez, at DJ Automatic, at Anthony A. Comedy, and follow us at Dana Cortez Show. We'll be right back.
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0: December 12th at the venue.
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2: Khloe Kardashian has had no sexy time for 4 years.
3: Oh.
2: Yeah, I was surprised.
3: Why?
2: Shocked. Well, take a listen.
4: It's a tough world out there for me. I'm single. I might be ready to mingle.
5: Tell me you've had sex, by the way.
6: Fortunately, no. December, 4 years.
2: Four long years. You asked why. I believe that, you know, she's got kids, she's busy, number one, and maybe she doesn't want to bring people around her children. Like, you know, for her personally, that's just not her choice. I mean, this is obviously a choice, because if she wanted to,
3: yeah,
2: she Tristan's
3: could,
2: there.
3: Oh, and a ex. Billion other men, yeah.
2: Yeah, I was gonna
3: literally
2: say,
3: a billion. Maybe like 6 billion more men. But
2: yes.
3: Yeah, is she trying to re-virginize herself? You know,
2: not even real. Because, Anthony, there's this thing on social media that if you go a long time without being with someone, you can claim virginity again.
3: Which is stupid.
7: I believe you can reclaim a spiritual aspect about it, but the facts are facts. You can't reclaim what is done physically, right?
2: Right.
7: Or is that wrong? Well, but also, like, Khloe, you don't have to be that deep, though. Dana, you're mentioning, like, is she going to bring around her kids and this and that? Yeah. You don't need to worry about all that if you're just a grown adult trying to have some fun and let off some steam.
2: Well, I know, but maybe she doesn't want to let off steam, or maybe she does, but she's scared to get hurt again. Think about the amount of times Khloe has chosen to be with somebody. She's a loyal person. She puts it all in there, and these men have hurt her.
3: She hasn't in a while.
2: Lord have mercy.
3: No, but I mean, you're right. She's a good girlfriend, and she's, I don't know if she's been a wife or not, but she's been a good girlfriend. And I can't think that what she's doing is healthy. I'm going to tell you right now, when I went to go get my snip, the doctor told me, do not go prolonged periods of time without relieving yourself, because it's extremely unhealthy for you and can cause cancer.
2: He said prostate cancer.
3: He said, so if she's not there to help you, you help yourself.
2: And I said, please. But I just, you know, I think she's ready to get out there. If she's talking about it, she's looking, right?
3: Yeah.
2: She's looking for somebody.
3: Well, she's probably going to go crazy at this point. Jeez.
2: Oh, God. Imagine being around her. What kind of mood she's in all the time. What's the longest you've ever gone without sexy time? Text us or call. You may remain anonymous. 877-730-DCS1. Like I said, tap in or text. We'll be right back. Brought to you by Chick-fil-A.
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0: Hey, it's Jen Hatmaker. Here's what I've learned in midlife. 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

0: Hey, it's Jen Hatmaker. Here's what I've learned in midlife. Joy isn't the reward you earn after all the work is done. 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That's what this new series on For the Love is all about. The sacred, yes. 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

0: 40 with such a bang. All of my ops, they diss. Please don't put me to the test. They tryna get back on the net. I'm tryna get back in the flesh. Yeah.
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1: Yeah. This album is dedicated to all the teachers that told me I'd never amount to nothing. To all the people that lived above the buildings that I was hustling from, that called the police on me when I was just trying to make some money to feed my daughter.
2: Yeah, yeah.
1: And to all my peoples in the struggle, you know what I'm saying? 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

we beat to rap, what key beat to lock, but I'm cool like that. I'm cool like that. I'm cool like that. I'm cool like that. I'm cool like that. I'm cool like that. I'm cool like that. I'm cool. 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Cool like that. But I'm cool like that.

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97 degrees is the high today. How we doing? How we feeling? And ladies, my God, I just got my hair blown out yesterday and you would never know. My goodness. Tasha Makia, hold you down. Good afternoon. It is 102.5 KSFM and man, we got a day for you. Now, coming up next inside your celebrity spill, my girl Cardi B is talking about, you know, life after she's gone. What does she have in store for her kids? How she's putting things down. And of course, inside your 3 p.m. hour, Rod Wave tickets. You want them? I got them. Turn them up. It's J.E.

0: 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All the rumors are true, yeah.
1: Getting you caught up on the latest gossip.
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3: All right, so everybody saw Ray, singer Ray and Michael B. Jordan together. And of course, we were jumping the gun. I mean, come on, these two look sexy. They look bomb. They look like a power couple together. And many of us were like, oh my gosh, Ray and Michael B. Jordan are dating. Well, Ray decided at the VMAs this past Sunday, while on the red carpet, looking stunning as always, that she needed to clear the air when it comes to Michael B. Jordan. Well, many of us saw them at Six Flags together. Like, what are you doing hanging out at Six Flags? She said they just like roller coasters. They have that in common. Okay, girl, whatever. But her statement was, we're just friends who like roller coasters. And now these two, they're working on something together. And she says that she can't really talk about what that is quite yet because she might get in trouble. But listen, that probably ain't going to stop people from watching these two together anyway, because once the internet decides that people look good together and that we possibly can see them together, good luck on trying to get everybody to mind their business. And trust, we're all going to be up in it, okay? In other news, Cardi B says that she's thinking way past the music when it comes to her kids. She's talking about if something ever happened to her, she wants to make sure that her kids are good financially. She said that, you know, they'll have property when she's gone and money and music and royalties, but she also knows that royalties can get messy. So she says when she's long gone, she wants to make sure that she builds something that's actually her kids, that's theirs, which is why she created Grow Good, the beauty brand for hair. Cardi said, God forbid something happens to me, I need to know that my kids are gonna be good. And I felt that because all this working that we're doing, all this building that we all do, and all this grinding that we do on a day-to-day basis, like, what are we actually leaving behind for the people that we love? Is that something you thought about? Because Cardi B being vocal about it definitely makes you think about that when life gets to

0: lifing. What have you put in place for your kids so when you're not here, they're well taken care of? Something to think about. And last but not least, Drake is finally answering all the fans' question about those unreleased songs from FOMO, his fear of missing out. Well, he said a bunch of them are going to be coming to streaming services this coming Thursday, but not all of them, okay? His exact words and energy was enough of them. Now, Drake, fans want to know what that means, because Fear of Missing Out already have fans ready to tear up the internet looking for those songs. So, yeah, you're going to get some new Drake on Thursday, you know, but apparently your boy Aubrey decided what we're allowed to have. And I'm not mad at that, but I'm like, listen, if you're going to open the vault, Drake, open it. Just don't crack the door. But yes, you'll hear some songs this coming Thursday, and I'm sure the Drizzy fans are excited about that. And that is your Celebrity Spill.
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Shorty was a shebang. All of my ops, they diss. Please don't put me to the test. They tryna get back on the net. I'm tryna get back in the flesh. Yeah.

Halloween season is officially around the corner. I mean, you go into the stores, you already see Halloween stuff out, and that's why we decided, you know, let's give you some tickets, a chance at some tickets for the Sacramento Scream Park. 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I'm telling you, your girl, I will cry like a baby. 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

o'clock hour, baby cakes. I am going to have your opportunity to see my boy Rod Wave. 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
1: I'm loving it.
2: Everything you consume ain't food. It's not food, friend. I'm telling you, listen to me. It's what you watch. It's what you scroll all over social media. You can be there for hours and get lost and go down rabbit holes, right? It's who you talk to. It's who or what you listen to all damn day long. And I know somebody right now is like, Tasha Makia, I can tune all that stuff out. Can you? But can you? Because subconsciously, you don't realize that your mind is still taking all of it in. All of it in. Like, you can't spend all day around negativity, around fear, around gossip, around people who see a problem in everything and think that none of that is going to get to you. Because it is. Like, come on. You're trying to build something. You're trying to go somewhere. Like, you can't keep swimming in waters where everybody else around you is trying to drown and expect them to teach you how to breathe. So pay attention to what gets access to your mind, because what you allow in your head long enough eventually starts giving your life direction.
3: JY, turn me up. Miami. It's for all my scammers and my kid money.

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Listen, cógelo con take it easy when you're out there driving, because we got to make sure we keep our people safe. And don't you don't want your car to be total. Take it easy, man. Come on, Sacktown. Coming up next, I am going to have your chance at two tickets. Ride Wave, Golden One. You got to be there.

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Instagram now allows you to blur out people's faces on your IG stories. Like if you want to do a soft launch or you don't want somebody to see what your children look like and things like that. But, you know, how are you feeling about that? Because I'm like, listen, I see people on social media talking about if you don't want to share the person you're with, then why blur out their face? 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She's a

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0: 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Got your celebrity spill coming up next. And our singer Ray and Michael B. Jordan, an item, well, she talks about it. And I got that coming up next.
1: Regulators. You regulate any stealing of his property. We're damn good, too. But you can't be any geek off the street. 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
3: All right, so

everybody saw Ray, singer Ray and Michael B. Jordan together. And of course, we were jumping the gun. I mean, come on. These two look sexy. They look bomb. They look like a power couple together. And many of us were like, oh my gosh, Ray and Michael B. Jordan are dating. Well, Ray decided at the VMAs this past Sunday, while on the red carpet, looking stunning as always, that she needed to clear the air when it comes to Michael B. Jordan. Well, many of us saw them at Six Flags together. Like, what are you doing hanging out at Six Flags? She said they just like roller coasters. They have that in common. Okay, girl, whatever. But her statement was, we're just friends who like roller coasters. And now these two, they're working on something together. And she says that she can't really talk about what that is quite yet because she might get in trouble. But listen, that probably ain't gonna stop people from watching these two together anyway, because once the internet decides that people look good together and that we possibly can see them together, good luck on trying to get everybody to mind their business. And trust, we're all gonna be up in it, okay? In other news, Cardi B says that she's thinking way past the music when it comes to her kids. She's talking about if something ever happened to her, she wants to make sure that her kids are good financially. She said that, you know, they'll have property when she's gone and money and music and royalties, but she also knows that royalties can get messy. So she says when she's long gone, she wants to make sure that she builds something that's actually her kids, that's theirs, which is why she created Grow Good, the beauty brand for hair. Cardi said, God forbid something happens to me, I need to know that my kids are gonna be good. And I felt that because all this working that we're doing, all this building that we all do, and all this grinding that we do on a day-to-day basis, like, what are we actually leaving behind for the people that we love? Is that something you thought about? Because Cardi B being vocal about it definitely makes you think about that when life gets to lifing. What have you put in place for your kids so when you're not here, they're well taken care of? Something to think about. And last but not least, Drake is finally answering all the fans' question about those unreleased songs from FOMO, his fear of missing out. Well, he said a bunch of them are going to be coming to streaming services this coming Thursday, but not all of them, okay? His exact words and energy was enough of them. Now, Drake, fans want to know what that means, because Fear of Missing Out already have fans ready to tear up the internet looking for those songs. So, yeah, you're going to get some new Drake on Thursday, you know, but apparently your boy Aubrey decided what we're allowed to have. And I'm not mad at that, but I'm like, listen, if you're going to open the vault, Drake, open it. Just don't

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2: Already starting to see slow traffic on 80 East heading out of Davis as you make your way toward Sacramento. Things clear up near that Yolo Bypass area. 50 through Yoletown is really slowing down. So heads up, especially if you're headed on 50 West. I'm Tiffany Woods from Sacramento Traffic.
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Woke up this morning, saw some sad news. You know, the principal, Richard Principal B on Saved by the Bell, has passed away at the age of 75, according to our friends at TMZ. Dennis Hackins, listen. Lately, it's just been so much going on in the world, but we are sending nothing but love, light, and prayers out to his family. Principal B.

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